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Water in my ears as I stare at the swimming pool roof, square towels, fluorescent lights scroll above like minor truths. Oh, mate, don't mind me. I'm learning how to swim, eating fruit and vegetables and minding my own business. I've got my own life to witness. My daughter's cries to bear, pour these old feet and new kicks, new tricks for Anubis. I'm learning how to flow, manage hope, say no, be still. 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

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Sweet music.

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Tried, tested, and true, there's a Geno coming through. 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
1: Baby, what you doing? 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
1: Yo, we got Ash Rule. 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
1: The blues has always been totally American. As American as apple pie. As American as the blues. As American as apple pie. The question is why? Why should the blues be so at home here? Well, America provided the atmosphere.

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Listen to the clock tick tock, the hands of time ticking, talking, constantly revolving. 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Listen to the child crying in the crib, and listen to the sick act that the daddy did. 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

0: 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Remistura de Foté. Love is loving.
1: How can we make this last so long without trying to kill one another? Basically, it's bound to go wrong if we say things that hurt each other.

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1: We rode together, I'm not letting go.
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